0: 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You're listening to KRBX 89.9 FM Caldwell, Boise. This is Tennis Court Disco, and I'm your host, Wendy. And oh my gosh, I am so excited for a new Bonobo album. The full release comes up like mid-September, but they're dropping some singles, and this one just dropped called Me and You. The upcoming album is called Distance and Static, released on Ninja Tune, and I am very excited about that. Hopefully, oh my god, we kind of had like that sort of energy for the whole block, and this just felt kind of good today. I think technically that's like considered electro house or house music, kind of most of that. I don't know. There's such difficult words for genres and categories of music, other than just really good sounding. Before Bonobo, their new song called Me and You, we heard Caribou, a track from 2024 called Got to Change, from one of their latest albums called Honey. Populous before that with their song Capricera that came out in 2017. I had to stop and think about the phonetics of that. Polo and Pam before that with their song Karanga that came out in 23. And we started off with a newish to me, a newish track by Toki Monsta and Kaylin Ellis called For You. So good. What a nice block. And lots more to come. We're going to kick off kind of like the disco-ish second half. So stick around for that. Not going to want to miss it. Some really good stuff in there. And a couple words. Be right back.
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0: We're kicking off this disco block with Young Bae, an artist who did not really live during the disco era, but makes such great sounding dance music. So we're just going to kick it off with more of a contemporary vibe, and then we're going back to the mid to late 70s. This is Young Bae off of his album called B4E that came out in 2017. And this is his track, Magic, here on Radio Boise.

0: Click here on Radio Boise with their track, Baby, You Can Be the One. That came off their album they put out in 1982 called Let's Wear It Out. You're listening to Tennis Court Disco, and we've just been in kind of a disco block there, and it was really fun. We heard a band called Jazz before that I can find zero information about. We heard their song, I Feel Like Love. That was kind of a long and kind of sounded a little raw in the middle there. That came from a compilation called Soul Jazz Records. And they pull these compilations together over the years. And that is just one of those seemingly one-hit wonder bands. Or a band called Jazz is like really finding a needle in a haystack sometimes when you use the internet. Even with the name of their song, I Feel Like Love. I don't know, I couldn't find anything out about it. Other than it came out in around 1978. Before that, we heard Chic with their song, I Want Your Love. That was the Todd Tergeri edit that came out back in 2009, but was originally released in 1978. We also heard from Change, their song, A Lover's Holiday. That was released back in 1980. And we started off at the top of that block with Young Bae, a track called Magic, from B4E that came out in 2017. And Young Bae's made lots of music, actually came to town years ago now. I can't recall exactly when, but some point I saw him here live, and it was really fun, really worth it. Lots more to come for about 20 more minutes, and then Trav G with The Rec Show. He's doing a solo classic hip-hop show. You're going to want to stick around for that. In the meantime, a couple words, and then I'll be right back with a closing set of a little more style disco. You're going to love it. Stick around.
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0: So coming up next, this is a track by a band called Kids in America. It's called Summer of Love. This is featuring Jean Tonique. It sounds old, but it was recently released in 2021. Let's take a listen here on Radio Boise. This is Kids in America, Summer of Love.

Donald Byrd here on Radio Boise with his track from 1978 called Close Your Eyes and Look Within. It's just a really sweet song. And, you know, not trying to be overly too, like, toxic positivity, but, you know, sometimes we just got to remember it's just those little things that we can work on ourselves. And that's really how we talk to ourselves and how we think about ourselves and how we think about others in the world, and trying to put our minds into that space where things are possible and things will happen, and they will, hopefully. I know sometimes it feels just overwhelming when you look at the news and things are just so bleh. Ugh. Anyway, we're keeping it together. We're doing our thing. We're closing our eyes and we're looking within. Thanks, Donald Byrd. Before that, we heard a track by the band Sunfire, their song Shake Your Body. It came off of an album called Sunfire, their self-titled album, in 1982. And we started off with Kids in America, a contemporary song that sounded kind of old. There was a song Summer of Love that was featuring Jean Tonique. That was his remix from 2021. And what a pleasure it has been today. I am just always enjoy my time down here at the station. I hope you had a great Father's Day and a great weekend, and I hope you're planning ahead for this weekend, which apparently is going to be rainy and great for my yard. Maybe it's ruining your weekend plans, but I am stoked about it. I free watering in my yard for the whole weekend. Dreamy. And I am going to, I'm sending you on your way today with a song that, you know, I don't know. I don't exactly know how I feel about this. It literally just came out from an album called Shakazilla. This is Chaka Khan. She just released a new album, and you know, sometimes we're just gonna swing at this, and we're gonna see how it happens, and how you like it. This is a new track by Chaka Khan and Snoop Dogg. But make sure you stick around for Trav G and the Rec Show with classic hip hop tonight, coming up from 7 to 9. You're not gonna want to miss it. He's got great taste and gonna be some great classic programming. So, you know, following from this, just know that it if you don't like it, it will be better. No, it's actually good. It's just kind of, you know, it's new Chaka and Snoop Dogg. Oh, what can I say? This is from her album Chakazilla. This is Boogies in My Soul. I just feel like I needed to play this for you tonight. So, you know, check this out and see how you like it. And I'll see you next week.

0: 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Show them.
1: This boogie's in my soul. This boogie's in my soul.
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What is up, Trav G? No, Jason D. But it's the old school show, if you didn't notice that already. It's the Rec Show every Thursday night, Thursday, Thug Thursday, 89 Tech 9. As salute, shout out to Bobito and Stretch. Jason D is gone. I have a special guest DJ in the house. Well, he's not in house, but he did the mixes. Trav G picked him. Tone Spliff, my man, Tone Spliff, the hardest working DJ, producer, and hip hop, blessed me with the mixes. He picked the songs and mixed them. Well, I picked the songs, gave him a bunch of songs. He mixed them for me, and yeah, that's what we're doing tonight. The theme is kind of old school, well, of course, old school. Remixes, B-sides, obscure tracks, stuff like that. You know, not your traditional stuff usually. There's a couple tracks here maybe that will be pretty familiar, but other ones are, you know, a little bit more different. So something different. I hope you guys are having a good night out there Thursday night. I know there's a lot of things going on tonight. Shout outs to everyone checking in. Appreciate you all. Shout outs to Tone Spliff. You want to check him out, it's at Tone Spliff everywhere. TONSPLIFF. No spaces. Facebook, Instagram, SoundCloud, Bandcamp, all that good stuff. He's a dope dude, so check him out. He's, like I said, he's got the mixes for tonight. Shout out to my man, Jason D, who is, I think he is actually back in town, but he had a long business trip this week, so he was sitting this one out. But he's missed. First up, we had Diamond D, the Hiatus remix. I love that beat. Absolutely love it. Featuring Crew, that was from 1997. Kind of an obscure track here, 516-5-O-N-E-6. The song is called Rap Attack off Mystic Microphone single. That's the only single they produced. A couple songs on that from 1994. Slow-Mo, Ghetto Jedi. Just a single on that one, too, from 1996. I think I said 516 was from 1994. Okay. Lord Finesse, Yes You May, featuring Percy P and AG, the Lord Finesse remix off the Party Over Here single from 1992. Artifacts, the Ultimate Showbiz remix from 1997. I think everything is in the 90s, if I remember right. So a lot of stuff from the mid-90s. That was a good time. Like I said, some B-sides, some obscure tracks. Like I said, that Slow Mo and 516 are tracks you probably won't hear much anywhere else. That stuff I kind of heard. I didn't hear it back in the day. I heard it after the internet blew up and the blogs and all that stuff. Both those tracks are tracks I've come to like over the years. So, and I think both those tracks, Slow Mo might have had one more single out. I don't remember. That 516 for sure was a one and done. Anyway, we have lots more stuff coming up. These tracks are so long, so I'm trying to get as much as I can in here. I will stop talking. Thanks for tuning in, and we will be right back. Well, new music, or not new music, but old music. Enjoy it. Let's go.

0: Yo, what up? This your boy Killer Tracks, rocking with the homie Trav G, bringing y'all nothing but...
1: Yeah, yeah. Once again, it's Big Psych, Psycho Less, chilling here with Jason D. This crazy world famous Beat Nuts, the Boise, Idaho, to the worldwide. Beat Nuts forever.

What is up, Trav G? Mine is Jason D. Old school show coming at you, full effect. My man Tone Spliff does the mixes. Trav G is doing the picks. Yes. Just got done with Exhibit, Three Card Molly. That was Golden State Warriors, if you remember that. That was Exhibit, Raz, Kaz, and Saphir. Too bad we never got an album from those guys, because that would have been dope. Off the 40 Days and 40 Nights, our album, I think it was the second album, if I remember right. Then Funk Dubious, Freak Mode, the Triple XXX remix off the single, the Freak Mode single. I want to say that was Ralph M on the remix, or Muggs. I can't remember. My memory's failing me on that one. And then we had Lewis Logic, Logistics 101. That was a B-side off of his first single ever in 1998, the Planet Rock single. I love Lewis Logic. That guy is just dope. He had a little bit of an Eminem flavor to him before Eminem was really popular. I don't know. Who knows? Anyway, then before that, we had Gangstar, Gotta Get Over, the remix. That was on the B-side on the... That was a remix. Well, it was a remix on the single, the Gotta Get Over single from 1992. Then we had Casual Rock On, which was the B-side to Me Oh My Oh single from 1994. And then kicking off that set was Channel Live, Mad Ism, the Buck Wild 95 remix. Yes, so just holding down without Jason D this week. Jason D will be back next week. I think I will probably be out. Who knows? We're kind of just missing each other. Don't know. Anyway, let's just jump right back into some more music. Like I said, these old school shows, man, the songs are so much longer, so we can't get as much in as I'd like. But let's jump into it. You're listening to Radio Boise, KRBX 89.9 FM, Caldwell, Boise, 93.5 in downtown. Let's get into it. Let's go.

thing. I'm from a man with a hammer. My transaction, it's such an unbelievable.

Man, if MOP doesn't get your blood pumping, I don't know what will. It's Trav G holding it down on the Rec Show. You guessed it, old school style. Jason D's gone. That's what I usually do, is just play some old school stuff, man. That's what I want to do, right? So that's what I'm going to do. Special shout out to guest DJ Tone Spliff, who provided the mixes this week. To be honest, Trav G was late getting Jason D the songs, and I was like, hey, you know what? It's a good time to use another DJ anyway. So we had hit up Tone Spliff, and he was down. And so shout outs to Tone Spliff. If you want to check him out, excellent producer, excellent DJ, Tone Spliff, that's TONESPLIFF, everywhere. Bandcamp, SoundCloud, Instagram. I don't know what else he does. Facebook. I think it's a different thing on there. I don't know. But anyway, important stuff. Instagram, I think, is probably the only thing I check out pretty much anymore. Maybe some Facebook. I don't know. Anyway, before that, we had Ill Biscuits, man. Ill Biscuits, the song was called 22 Years. That was a B-side on God Bless Your Life. Ill Biscuits was kind of a weird one. They dropped, they were on Atlantic, so that should tell you something there, because Atlantic was famous for bobbling releases. They printed the whole album, produced it, everything, and they shelved it after everything was printed and everything was out. So there's a lot of promos out there. There was a lot of other stuff that, you know, leaked out there. So it was one of those things you could find on the internet for a long time. And then in 2007, they finally did release the whole thing. That track, 22 Years, though, was not on the original release, but in the 2007 release, it was. But, like I said, it was the B-side to God Bless Your Life. It was produced by an unknown guy to me at that time. There's also some Buck Wild stuff on there, and Lord Finesse, and some Jesse West as well. But yeah, that song, I've always liked that song. And the single, the A-side, God Bless Your Life, was another banger as well. Before that, Del, the Funky Homo Sapien, the Undisputed Champs featuring Q-Tip and Pep Love. That was on the B-side, The Wrong Place. I didn't hear that song until much later. I liked Del, but I didn't care for The Wrong Place song, so I never got the single. I heard the B-side, The Undisputed Champs, on a mixed CD I got in Salt Lake when I was in college there. There was a hip-hop shop there that would sell stuff, and I copped a CD, and I heard that on there. I was like, whoa, what is this? Really dope track. I want to say Domino produced that. I could be wrong on that, though, too. I don't have any information in front of me. I'm going off the top of the brain. That's a dangerous thing. Then the first one that set was Bush Babies, Remember We. That was the Salaam Remy remix. Salaam Remy, that was when he was pretty new in the game. I think he did some stuff to Try before that, but he's kind of got a little more famous later on, doing some stuff with Nas and Black Thought. But that was the remix of Remember We on the first album. Well, it wasn't, that song was on the first album. It was the first time they dropped. I think that was the first single, was the Remember We single, and then the remix appeared on the B-side. Let's see, we got about 45 more minutes. I have at least a couple more sets, and then another longer set after that, which probably won't get through all of it. Man, these old school shows go so fast, and they're so quick. Anyway, thanks for tuning in. Shouts out to Prozac. He's out in Reno checking in. Shout outs to my man Kamish out in Denver. Him and I go way back. Shout outs to Tone Spliff, who's tuned in as well. Shout outs to my man Boom Slap out in Fresno. Shout outs to Skinny D, a.k.a. Derek C, I went to high school with. He was really big in hip hop back then, too. We're two kids that were kind of, you know, the odd ducks. Shout out to Arcturus, the architect, who we had a good conversation over Facebook this week about some old school stuff and a lot of Boise history. And I'm a little lacking in my Boise knowledge, hip hop knowledge in the early in the 90s and stuff. So it was good to hear some stuff there too. So shout out to everybody who's tuning in. Appreciate y'all. Let's jump back into it. This was Mike Geronimo, Him and Heads, B-side. Let's go.

Yo, check it. This is OC repping with my dogs, Jason D. The Wreck, on RadioBoys.org. Boys Yato, you know what I'm saying? Worldwide. Holla back. DITC, Hyrule representative. One.

You're back with the Rack Trav G. Going through some old school tracks, B-sides, obscure stuff, remixes, you know, all that good stuff. First up in that set, Mike Geronimo, Him and Heads. It's the real EP. There was a B-side there. Shaheem, Look a Shot, B-side from the Pass It Off single. Big Daddy Kane, Show and Prove, featuring Big Scoob, Jay-Z, an early Jay-Z, Sauce Money, an early Sauce Money, ODB, Shaheem. Yeah, that was a posse cut produced by Primo. Last on that one was Common Sense, Sold by the Pump, or Sold by the Pound. That was the Thump remix off the Sold by the Pound single, which dropped in 93, about a year after this actual album came out. I absolutely love that remix. There's a dope beast on that too called Why, or not Why Not, Can I Bus, before Cannabis, but one of my all-time favorite hip-hop singles. Anyway, we are up against the clock here. We got about 20 minutes in here. I'm trying to get some more songs in, so let's jump back into it. Shout out to my man Tone Spliff for the mixes. Let's go.

0: yo, check it out, straight from Mel Street. This is Cool G Rap, and I'm chilling with my man Jason D. Word up, peace.
1: Man, these things go way too fast. Way too fast. That was nice and smooth. How to Flow, the Abstract Mix on as a single, 1991. Milk, that was my man. This song was from my man Prozac out in Reno. Get Off My Log, the Jazzy Fat Woody remix from the EP Never Date It. We both have a fondness for that album. EP Milk D Man was just dope to me. I had a pleasure of interviewing him 1 year. It's been pushing 20 years now, but he was really dope to talk to. One of my favorite obscure artists, I guess. Good guy. Next up before that was Alps Crew, Nocturnal Illusions. I actually just kind of found that song the last couple of months ago. They were a crew out of St. Louis, of all places. You would never guess they sound like the East Coast, but. I think they went by another name as well. I can't remember, Culture of Alps or something like that. But they dropped a lot of songs that never, I don't think they really came out with an album. They dropped some stuff later on that I think was on like HHV label or something like that. Some, you know, reissues, obscure mixes and stuff like that. But really dope track there. I really like that song a lot. Before that, Dos FX, Hard Like a Criminal. B-side to Straight Off the Sewer single, which was 1992. I absolutely love that B-side. It should have been on the first album, and it wasn't. I don't know why. But, I just love that song. Good storytelling song on that one. Really hard. And then first up, Busta Rhymes with Old Dirty Bastard, the Woo-Ha Got You All in Check remix. I'm up out of here, I think. Next week, Jason D is back. I don't know if I will be here yet. We will see. It's 4th of July weekend, so we'll be back for the new stuff. Shouts to everyone's tuned in. Shouts to my man Tone Spliff. And like I said, if you want to check him out again, it's Tone Spliff everywhere. Bandcamp, SoundCloud, Instagram. Hit him up. Dope DJ, dope producer, and a good friend of the show. He's the hardest working man in hip hop. The guy does everything. I think we can just do a show of Tone Spliff stuff. Thanks for tuning in. We will be back next week. And extra special shout out. My daughter just had a baby, emergency C-section out in New Mexico. Baby Quinn just born about 2 hours ago, so stoked about that. Anyway, peace. I'm done. Outie.

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1: 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Come on. Yeah.

us have a great day right here listening to KRBX 89.9 FM Caldwell Radio Boise. Aloha, ciao, buenas tardes, good evening. It's Roy Digg on the Forces of Obvious Luck. I'm only almost fluent in English, but I can tell you I'm fluent in underground jazzy hip-hop soul and the powerfully positive poetry, including the percussions. Hitting you right there in the ear drum, straight out of Colorado with Celebration, and it's officially summer, so we're celebrating summer solstice and backyard barbecues and floating the river, Boise, Idaho, and everything beyond right here on a people-powered community radio station. Right here. I'm going to see if my man Trav G knows about this group, but it's a duo from New York City in the mid-90s who got a co-sign from Dallas Austin and then released one album and never did anything. But this album is incredibly awesome. The group's name is The King and I. The album is contemporary Jeep music, and the track, This Is How We Do It. Before Montel Jordan gave you the formula, The King and I got you the recipe right here. So Forces of Obvious Luck, we're opening Pandora's Boombox. It's time to jam for 2 hours on KRBX. Let's get it going. The King and I.

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Bada bing, either way, you found forces of obvious luck, a force of good. Let's get foolish tonight with some jazzy hip-hop, shall we? Let's run dig live from Master Control in the basement with the track Live from Master Control Part 2 by the Beat Miners, the brotherly duo from the Bronx, New York City, of Mr. Walt and DJ Evil D, the guys behind Duck Down Records and Black Moon, and also the Beat Miners themselves bringing me that track with a collaboration I never expected. We heard Rock Iris Science and Evidence from Dialed Peoples, along with Wordsworth and Charlie Tuna from Jurassic 5. Why not? It sounded great. And then the mix, DJ Hazy doing a remix of Trouble in the Water by De La Soul with the Soul Chef beat. And then let's see, Endless Summer. Ah, you could hear the seagulls on that one. Actually, you could. They were in the mix there. From Long Beach, California's Ugly Duckling right there. I have read the forecast, and there's a lot of rain and wind and storms on the horizon potentially for the weekend across the Treasure Valley, but just visualize a beach. Just close your eyes and hear those seagulls and take your shoes off and put them in the sand. Metaphorically speaking, that is, because it's an ode to summer tonight on Forces of Obvious Luck. Feeling good. The sun hasn't even set yet. Was it sunny out today? Plenty. It was mad hot, too. But I got hot tracks for you, including a band that failed to launch, unfortunately, but will be left in the annals and the archives with a fantastic album. The group was called The King and I. Trav G's like, yeah, I remember this. I didn't discover them until later, but good, dope stuff. This Is How We Do It was the name of the track from the album Contemporary Jeep Music. Just me looking at the album title. Yeah, that's worth checking out. And it definitely fits the boom bap aesthetics with some crate digging sensibilities and some razor sharp funny rhymes, matter of fact. Good stuff right there. And then we start at the top of the hour with A Celebration by the Percussions. The Procussions, easy for me to say as I pop the peas into the microphone right here, right now. But more music, that's what you're here for, right? We got the voices, the issues, the culture, the arts, and oh yeah, the deserving voices that you're not going to hear on the radio anywhere else. Because this is Freeform Community Radio, brought to you by you. Not the letter U, but Y-O-U, the people out there who support Radio Boise that allow me to play. A band out of New York known as Green Street, featuring Sonny Jones on the vocals. This is an annual tradition. We always got to give it up for the sun showers right here. So again, feel good. It's the middle of June. Your soundtrack to whatever you happen to be doing, do what you feel. Feel what you do right here on Forces of Obvious Luck. Let's get it going with Green Street.

0: the vibes, the joy, the sensibility, that feeling of fun. Hopefully I'm giving it to you tonight on Forces of Obvious Luck right here. Always with ya on Radio Boise. It's Roy and Dig Thursdays from 9 to 11 p.m. Mountain Time. No matter the season, I got you covered. Frankie Valli, me, and all four of them. Giving you some jazzy hip-hop soul and the powerfully positive poetry. Oh, yeah! It's like a two-step set right there. I'm not sure. That's not a dance move for me. I got two left feet, and one of them has arthritis. No, I'm kidding. That's not true. But, yo, I've been the DJ at parties since I was 14, so I was never out cutting a rug on the dance floor at all, or the backyard boogie, or anything like that. I'm just playing the tunes for you. Hopefully you're enjoying Jamila Woods and Saba with Practice. A couple of Chi-Town icons. Jamila Woods' music, her whole aesthetic, just feels like summer. Just a nice sandalwood and lavender scent. I don't know. I assume that's her deodorant of choice. Who knows? But Jamila Woods right there, Practice. And I'm practicing what I preach by just playing some good music for you. And before that, we heard Bakar, who is an English singer. They probably have summer over there. All the Way Back right there is the name of the track from 2019, which astonished me because I heard in an ad for NFL merchandise a few years later. I go, whoa, is that the song? I think it is. Yeah, it is. So I got to figure out what Mr. Bakar is up to in recent licensing days. But good song right there from his debut EP in 2019. And then we heard Lyrics Born and Joyo Velarde, husband and wife duo. What Dreams Are Made Of right there, straight out of Berkeley, California. And that's a two-step classic right there. Summer to me just feels like a wah guitar pedal and then bringing it back, a string quartet, as we heard in Trance Thomas and Breathless's song Vibe, featuring Adam Thies and his whole jazz mafia band. All the folks right there out of where are they from? Oakland or San Francisco? Probably both. I'm not sure. They crossed the Bay Bridge right there with Danny Tanner and the whole family. Let's see. We're filling the house with more hip hop for you. Green Street featuring Chris Faust and Sonny Jones, Sun Showers. What a coincidence I played that song with the forecast and with the heat and with the solstice and everything. But y'all, just feeling good, feeling great. How are you? Hopefully enjoying the music, the weather, me telling some stories out of turn here. But we're going to go out to Philadelphia, Pennsylvania. More music, that's what I'm talking about. But if you want to tell me what you think about me, by the way, segue backwards in time, radioboise.org/chat, C-H-A-T. 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I don't follow technology. I don't like AI. I like DJs pressing buttons with finger dexterity and getting it real for real. 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This one's called Don't Get in the Way. 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
1: Amen. Amen. Ladies and gentlemen, we are gathered here today to experience this thing called life, love, and the pursuit of happiness.

trivia. Falling back, springing forward, my savings still minuscule. Ticking in intervals, going on interviews. Emperors past that pinnacle, ran as high than ever when life is crying like hymnals. I'm reminded by subliminal signs that sometimes shine brighter than giant minerals. To lean into the moment, letting go is a freedom. 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

0: 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Oh, you only know it's Radio Boise. For certain. And for sure, this is Ryan Dick. This is the Forces of Obvious Luck. Hey, hey, hey, it's that program where I give you jazzy, soulful, hip-hop music. Simply stated, it's good stuff like that. We just heard Son of Ran with a song called Can I, produced by Freddie Joachim, who stays in the groove, stays in the bag. I'm sure he sleeps making beats. He's fantastic. So is Son of Ran. I don't know what he's up to, but with an album like that, do more, man. Do more. Let's see. We also heard Sam Sellers, Now Is the Time, featuring The Grand Affair and also playing the flute solo. I practiced this name. Cyril Benamu playing the flute. I give people all their flowers because the album is Fake Flowers Last Forever. They might smell better sometimes, but yo, it's hard to pronounce names sometimes. Sam Sellers. I can nail that one, though. His mom might call him Samuel. Who knows? But also in the mix, not really a summer song, but I enjoy minestrone on the porch on a Tuesday afternoon. But we heard Mocha Only and MF Doom with More Soup. There we go. People might think of December soup, but give me some June soup any day. Even chili. There we go. Let's see. How about RJD2 featuring Copyright with the June remix? I figured what better month to play that than right now. Members of the Columbus, Ohio-based Megahertz crew, cohorts coming in clattering at the late 90s, early 2000s. RJD2 really did his thing right next to DJ Shadow as the bass, the standard soul, or the torchbearers, standard bearers of Super Sample cut and paste tapes. DJ Yoda did the same thing, but having a lot of fun right there with June remix. A little bit of a dour subject, but I'll keep raising the roof for you, keeping it powerfully positive and poetic on Forces of Obvious Luck. And then we set off that set with Hezekiah, Don't Get in the Way. And I'm going to take a break and take five and get out the way and let some people-powered folks who make Radio Boise what it is say their piece right here. More Forces of Obvious Luck. I can guarantee it'll be coming up right after this
1: break.
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2: 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That's the active ingredient tonight. I'm Roy Digg, being radioactive on KRBX. More music, shall we? Here's the ultimate summer song for me. I played the heck out of this on the original Sony Boombox CD player when this came out, when I was in the 7th grade. I don't know, something like that. 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It's Jurassic 5, Quality Control, stamped by me. With my seal on it, forces of obvious luck. 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

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Celebrating the midsummer solstice. Dance in the rain, dance in the sun, dance in the moonlight. Or sit still and just nod your head along, because that's what it's all about on Forces of Obvious Luck. Doing what you feel, feeling what you do. Hi, it's Roy and Dig. I got super duper brand new stuff. Just came out last week from A1 from Virginia and the other guys, duo out of Washington, D.C. It's called All My Love. The album is solidified, and it's good. I just heard Joe from the other guys and A1 on the Almanac of Rap podcast with Don Will talking about both being independent record label owners. So that's fantastic. So that's a dual project right there from Don't Sleep Records and Hypnot Records. A1 and the other guys right there. Let's see. The other guys produced for the likes of Che Noir, Sky Zoo, Tanya Morgan, and that's just in the last 6 months. So staying busy. You should put them on the radar. They don't just put them on the side as, you know, the other guys. But yeah, I'm Ryan Digg. I'm another of the other guys here tonight for you, playing some jazzy, soulful, hip-hop music like I like to do every Thursday on Radio Boise. Mark it down. It's non-mainstream, free-form, non-commercial radio. Boom. Nothing's like it. So before that brand new cut by A1 and the other guys, we heard the Move Merchants. Who are they anyways? Well, I'll tell you who they are. We got Manchild from Atlanta, Georgia, one half of Mars Ill, and DJ Sean P from the greater Dallas area, who looks like DJ Winkle, in my amateur detective opinion right there. Have they ever been in the same room at the same place? I doubt it. But good stuff right there. The Move Merchants featuring Journey Big from 2016. Some Southern good hip-hop for you. Fry it up. Put it in the deep fryer. That's the analogy I was going for. I missed that one up. But, yo, continuing along, we heard J Period featuring Dead Prez, Sa Rock, and Maimone Youssef with Soldiers marching to the beat on that one right there. I hope you figured out the not even undertones, the overturns of that song. Is that a phrase? I just made it one. I hope you overstand. But, yo, also in the mix, oh, man. A modern day classic because it samples and is a reorchestration of two actual classics. But yo, Let Me Ride by Sly, Fifth Avenue, vocals by Jamita Rose from the orchestral tribute to Dr. Dre. But we all know that The Chronic is a tribute album and a cover album of George Clinton's best work from the Parliament era of 1974 to 1977. Don't let anybody fool you. That's P-Funk all the way right there. Sly, Fifth Avenue. And the whole horn section, everybody just laying it out for you. Swing down, sweet chariot. I'm going to let all y'all ride. And then we start at the top of the 10 o'clock hour, Jurassic 5 doing Quality Control. Hopefully you were chanting along with the toast on that one. And I give a toast to you. Not just bread. I'm going to put it, wait for a while, let it pop up. And it's toast. There you go. It's a wonder bread of an occasion for Forces of Obvious Luck, where I'm giving you, let's see, do you know the slogan by now? It's turntables and trumpets, loops and lyricists, saxophones and soul sirens, keys and kicks, the vibes and stuff. And I got more of that for you tomorrow, today, right now, whatever you happen to be listening. You could be listening in the past or the future. radioboise.org/archive. That's when you can listen anytime. If you're in the past, hey, Doc Brown, give me the lottery tickets. It never gets old. I'm going to try to pitch that every time and see until it works. And then I could fund a whole lot for the radio station. But yo, Tomorrow Today is the name of the track by Odyssey. We're about to go on a journey, a trip, an excursion right here with Washington, D.C.'s Odyssey. So it's Radio Boise forever. It's Roy and Dig right now.

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Being like the rest, like the worst of me. Know that I have ideas and I'm trying to bring them to life, but no plan is executed perfectly. Run against one travel, the world they want to see, but they don't own a jet, so they think it ain't meant to be. My niggas

0: it ain't nothing left to say. 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I think I'm
1: ready for tomorrow today.
0: No, it ain't nothing left to say. No, it ain't nothing left to say. I think I'm
1: ready for tomorrow.

check your bingo card. I bet you didn't have a Lenny Kravitz song on there. It's actually Shad doing It Ain't Over from an album that made no revenue. It was put out for free. I don't know how litigious Mr. Kravitz is, but good stuff right there. Forces of Obvious Luck, It Ain't Over Till It's Over. But I'll recap what we just heard in that funky set just now before Shad. By the way, that album came out in 2012. He's talking about the Buffalo Bills. Still haven't won a Super Bowl. Are they jinxed? I don't know. Is it the curse of O.J. Simpson? Don't put that on record. I just made that up. Yo, but before that, we heard Code of the Friend, produced by Static Selecta. Everything he touches turns to gold, much like Midas. There you go. The track was called Sunrise, after the sun went down. You gotta wait for the sunrise, I guess. Who else did we hear? We heard Illogic with Pickpocket. He's stealing some time from you right there. And then the Freestyle Fellowship, When the Sun Took a Day Off and the Moon Stood Still. That was accidentally a Halloween-esque song I put in the middle of the Ode to Summer set tonight. But I'm just curating a playlist, whatever I felt at the time. Hopefully you're feeling it at the time as well. And then Odyssey, Tomorrow Today, he's preparing, just like I laid out my clothes for tomorrow. It's pretty easy. I have the same shirt a lot of times. Let's see. Summer, it's an ode to it. The best season. Not paprika, not salt, but summer. Without the humidity that I grew up with, summer is just downright pleasant, just a nice breeze. So hopefully you got a soundtrack you can throw at your next party. You just put on the aux cord and listen to Forces of Obvious Luck. It's evergreen. It's deciduous. It's a bush. It's any kind of fauna or it's any kind of flora you can think of. A fauna is an animal. I should know that. But yo, I digress. And word origins aside, I got more music for you. Let's go to New Orleans, shall we? I'm pretending like this is spontaneous, but New Orleans, Louisiana for the band Proper Channels featuring Chromastigia. This one's called Tea and Honey. Two things I don't actually drink. It should be like lemonade and sugar. Then it'd be more up my alley. But right now, a toast to Tea and Honey by the Proper Channels on the only channel that's real proper. It's Radio Boise. It's always Forces of Obvious Luck. Who else would allow such shenanigans? Let's get it, Proper Channels.

0: That's not overconfidence, it's just a kind of honest expression of arrogance. 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
1: I'm feeling in

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I'm chilling with the crew. Ain't much to stare apart.

swinging over here with the jazz to round out Forces of Obvious Luck. We're waving you home, sliding into the dish, scoring the game-winning run. Hopefully you enjoyed the trip around the bases tonight. A real round-tripper. We just heard I Saw the Sheriff featuring Alex Armour, produced by Corral. Window thoughts. Maybe you're staring out the window. Probably can't see much. It's dark out right now. But maybe hip-hop music illuminated your night. Was that corny? Yes. Was that right on par with what I do? Is it my brand? Absolutely. So before I Saw the Sheriff, we heard Nobody with the song Verso. And then we heard the Proper Channels' Tea and Honey featuring Chromothesia, which is a fun name to say. Did I pronounce it right? I don't know. But I'm going to leave you with what I know is right. The man AC Alone. This one's called Junkman. So word to Fred Sanford and Quincy Jones for originally producing this track that got sampled here. So for Run Digg, I'm Run Digg. Another jazzy, soulful, powerfully poetic night to say peace out on Radio Boise.

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3: 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No, I mean Dan de Leon. Okay, can we try that again? No? All right. Hi, I'm DJ Dan DeLion, and I'm the host of Riff Haven. I mean Riff Haven.
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6: Oh my gosh. I am so out of it. I got like my new contacts in right now. I just came back from floating the river. I had no ambient music from my mic break. But regardless of the case, good evening. 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This is the one and only KRBX 89.9 FM, Caldwell, Boise. My name is DJ Manuela, and welcome back. I hope everybody's doing well. Everybody's having a good day. I hope everybody's staying nice and well hydrated and cool during all this heat. It's kind of nuts how hot it is outside. Can we all agree that? I think like it's too hot. It's great. I'm not upset about it. It's just more, I guess I shouldn't be complaining as well. It's going to be like, what, 70 next week is what I heard somebody say. That's nuts. I don't need all that. Regardless. Is everybody doing all right? It's been a really nice week for me. Finally getting back into the groove of a lot of things. No pun intended. It's been great. I'm completely freestyling tonight for all those curious of what's going to happen tonight. And my first track, I think, really demonstrates that. It's the one and only Miles Davis. From actually a track from his album, The Lost. Is it the Sextet? Is that the one I'm looking at? Hold on, actually. I need to double check this. Emmy Music, do your thing for a second. Quintet. There's two of them. Okay, I wanted to make sure I didn't confuse them. Alright. Miles Davis, and I think his work in the jazz fusion realm deserves as much respect as it does. He really was ahead of the curve, despite being a huge prick about it. Shout out Miles Davis. He's really one of the greatest of all time. I would love to see a movie about him. Like a sort of biopic, if you will. Who would you put in the Miles Davis role? Let me know in the chat. But of course, enough nonsense, enough games. This is, of course, Miles Davis from the Lost Quintet record, Mascalero, live.

and welcome back. Hope everybody enjoyed that set. I surely did. Some beloved artists that I got to highlight right there, including who you just heard, Sun Ra and his very legendary orchestra. Very legendary was my own words. Sun Ra and his orchestra. From the 1991 live record that they did at Intermedia Arts. That was released on Interplanetary Concepts, Cocktails for Two, live. Before that, Endless Garbage. Oh, sorry. No Goodbyes from Endless Garbage. That was from John Dwyer, Ted Burns, Brad Calkins, Greg Coates, and Tom Dolas. That was released on Castleface in 2021. And we started that set off with the one and only Miles Davis from the Lost Quintet album released in 2019. That was Mascalero. Featured on that recording as well, besides the one and only Miles Davis, was, of course... Oh, just hit the microphone. I'm so sorry. All right. Miles Davis, Dave Holland on bass, Jack DeJohnette on drums and marimba, electric piano, Chick Corea, and then Wayne Shorter on the saxophone there. He played tenor and soprano saxophone on the whole album, which is super fantastic. They did these recordings in Europe on the 1969 tour that they did right after the one in Legendary Bitches Brew. It's fantastic. I love listening to the live versions of whatever sort of improv groups that Miles Davis, or even just in that jazz, free jazz, jazz fusion sort of realm. It's really kind of a special moment that you can't capture. And is basically the theme of the show tonight. I'm kind of doing some live improv sort of stuff. This is a topic that we've tackled beforehand. And just like tonight, I'll tackle it once again. But it'll be right after these messages.

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1: It's that mixtape Crazy Danny gave us. It's nice and all. There's just not enough songs on it.
0: Oh, Ralph, don't you know about the greatest mixtape of all? Here, try this.
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0: Of course, that was the great, legendary Herbie Hancock with Quasar from his 1971 release, Crossings with an S. My apologies. Zeno Parkins, Matt Rasmussen, and Ryan Sawyer with Melts into Surface from 2021's Glass Triangle before that. Karu Watanabe and Tatsuya Nakatani with Icarus from 2011's Michiyuki. Then we had a 2-for-1 Dexter Story and Carlos Niños, inspired by John Coltrane from 09-23-20 with Randall Fisher. And we started that set off with Chadwick, both from 2022's Field Recordings Volume 1. You can find that on either, I find it on the Dexter Story music page. I think you can find it through the Carlos Niños page. But if you just look at both their names, it'll pop up immediately. Both fantastic players. It's a wonderful listen if you're really interested in kind of like what else is going on in the improv realm, and you see a lot of players come in and out. It's really a fantastic kind of little tidbit of it all. It was really great. I loved seeing it. I hope everybody is doing well. I hope everybody enjoyed that set. I hope everybody's having a good time. Am I the only one that is, like, going insane about this? I hope I'm not. Well, how are you? Good? I hope so. We're gonna get even freakier in this next hour. Hope everybody's okay with that. I'm gonna get some messages first, and then I'll see you guys on the other side. Sound good? Don't get into too much trouble now, okay? Okay, do not. Watch the dog. Don't let my chocolate milk spill. Please. I worked really hard for that chocolate milk, okay? I'm trusting you to watch it. So, we'll be right back. Right after this.
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And welcome back. I kind of try to leave you in the realm of the music for as long as I can, honestly. I didn't really feel like talking. I'm going to do all my messages now, and I figured I might as well just get the music out. That's what I'm here for. We started the set off with Laraji, Hare Jaya Jaya Rama 2, from 1983's Vision Songs Volume 1 on the great classic Numero Group. Lasher with Ballerina from 2025's Swan Ake. Tension Seeker with Untitled 2 from their self-titled release, both of those released on Formality Trope. Greg Saunier and Will Hicks from the Live at Dark Matter release Will Hicks put out on his Bandcamp profile. That was side B. A little bit of side one, because the recording's a little weird. Okyung Lee, Chris Corsano, and Chess Smith with Libra Rising from the 2018 recording of the same name. It's just a one-track live take. We got Serap Coleman, Cohen, and Hogg, 12-1 from the Los Angeles Office of Improv number 12 release that was released last year on their Bandcamp profile. Lovely things. Brand new track from SML that just came out tonight. I listened to it on the way here just to make sure I would fit in. The drums from this year's Spontaneous Music Live. Get it? SML. Regardless. Culpulus, Below a Pack of Swans with 2022's Strawberry Roan. Artifacting at Odds from Trading Shame Volume 6, I want to say. I hope that's correct. I hope I didn't just like accidentally do the wrong one. Let me double check. Oh wait, hold on. See, I don't know like why I feel the need to talk. I have this right here. Or the, you know, I ramble. You guys know this. I ramble. I will ramble my butt off. It's nuts. Like I am doing right now. Yes. Volume 6. That was correct. And you're hearing now in the background as well, Dan Rincon's Zebulon session that was released in 2020 on the Zebulon Recordings Bandcamp page. You can also find the YouTube video. It's great. I highly suggest it. We're going to get right back into it right after these messages.

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8: All right. Now it has finally come. The time where I must unfortunately introduce my last track of the night. Bums me out just as much as you do. It bums me out just as much as it does you. Don't worry. I got something great for the last track. One of my favorite bands of all time. A band that really doesn't need an introduction, but I'm going to give it to them anyway. This is the legendary, the great Godspeed You, Black Emperor, from their album, EP, whatever you want to call it. Slow Right for New Zero Canada. This is Moya. Have a good night, everybody. Love you. Stay safe. Listen to more Godspeed You, Black Emperor. Buy more records. Buy merch. I'll see you all next week. Have a good night, everybody. You are fantastic. Don't forget that.

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2: 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This is Midnight Hot Dogs. 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It's 1 in the morning. Why are you still up? Probably to listen to Late Night Lowdown. Anyway, we got a good night of music for you. Thank you for listening. 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This is Late Night Lowdown. You're in for a treat.

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That's family for you.

songs, I think, have to be anatomically correct. I've always believed you've got to put a change of clothes in there, and you know, that type of thing. You have to put the names of towns, and it's good to put something to eat in there as well, and some weather. And you just never know, because folks, you know, you send them out there, and people take those songs and they do things with them, and they need to, it's like a Swiss Army knife. I don't know. That's the way I see it. That's the way they are to me. This is a new song. This is dedicated to my wife, Kathleen.

KRBX, you are listening to Late Night Lowdown. That was the great Tom Waits. Picture in a Frame. Even cooler, that song was recorded in 1999 at the Burbank Airport. I'm not kidding. I think it was later used, or it might have been shot for the VH1 Storytellers back when MTV actually had music-related programming. But anyway, it literally happened at the Burbank Airport, and nothing is more Tom Waits than recording a beautiful song at the Burbank Airport. That was Picture in a Frame. Later, that would come out on Mule Variations. Great song. For that, we heard The Way I Feel from Gordon Lightfoot, 1967. That was his second record. And obviously, his first one was unbeatable, but still some great stuff on the second. For that, Come to Me. That was Mark Lanegan and the great PJ Harvey collaborating on the record Bubblegum in 2004. And we started off that set, Theme de Alice. That's from Sonic Youth. That was from the soundtrack from Simon Warner, A Despero. This is a French film from 2010 where Sonic Youth did the soundtrack. It's wonderful. I haven't seen the movie, but how can it not be good with Sonic Youth as the soundtrack? Thanks for listening. More to come. KRBX.

Yeah, hello, turkeys. That was the main title theme from Pat Garrett and Billy the Kid from 1973. And surprisingly, most of you might know this, but if you don't, Bob Dylan composed the score. That is a Bob Dylan scored song with no vocals. It's just beautiful. It's great. Bob even acted in that movie. That was a Sam Peckinpah movie. I think Kris Kristofferson was in that as well. Lots of legends being legends. Anyway, that was from 1973. Before that, we heard The Writer Song. That was from Nick Cave and Warren Ellis, his collaborator. That was from The Proposition. It was a movie that came out in 2005. And it happens to be a movie that Nick Cave wrote. It had Guy Pearce, John Hurt, Emily Watson. I didn't see it. But damn, Nick Cave rules, and anything he's involved with is probably great. Anyway, great song from a great soundtrack. And before that, we heard No Place to Fall from Isabel Campbell with Mark Lanegan. And obviously Mark Lanegan is a singular voice, but that song is one of the most interesting versions of his voice I've ever heard. It's not so deep. It's sweet and it's melancholy. It's very, very different than I'm used to. And it's just wonderful. Anyway, this is Minute Hot Dogs. You're listening to Late Night Lowdown on KRBX. Stay tuned.

keeps on steady friends around. 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

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And just

You are listening to KRBX 89.9 FM, Caldwell, Boise. I am Midnight Hot Dogs. You're listening to Late Night Lowdown. That was Train Full of Gasoline by Ducks Limited. That's on the record Harm's Way, 2024. For that, we heard Keep Some Steady Friends Around from Bill Callahan. Love that, man. That was on the Resuscitate record in 2024. If you don't know Bill, he pre-2005, he went by the name Smog. Great songwriter. It's also kind of known that Bill Callahan was also the head coach of the Oakland Raiders, who lost to the Tampa Bay. Lost to Tampa Bay in the 2002 Super Bowl. Before that, we heard Pulling Quotes from Cola. That's from The Gloss in 2024. And we started that set with Sunken Waltz from Calexico, one of the great bands. Oh, man, they're so good. Don't get me started. I'm glad you're listening. I'm glad you're still around. Lots more music to play. Here it goes.

You know, we've been together a long time. And you know what? We can get a little old lightweight thing going if we really put our hearts to it. If you try and I try, girl, there's no telling how far we can go. Remember those loving fools, Romeo and Juliet? They thought they had a thing going, but they just didn't know. They couldn't visualize. They had no idea how.

Yes, Lord. We know, don't we, darling? We won't be wasting our time fussing and fighting like other people. We're gonna be too busy being in love. Because this is the real thing. We found a groove. We move each other. We turn each other on. And this could last forever. All we need to do is give some kind of sign. Yes, love. And from then on, baby, it's easy.

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This is Midnight Hot Dogs. You're listening to Late Night Lowdown. That was Visalite, a song called The Airplane Song from Astrobiology. That was an EP in 2011. That features a guy named Jesse Hoy. He is famously, at one point, he was famously the fastest drummer in California. Although I don't know if that means drumming while, like if he's the fastest drummer or if he's just fast as a sprinter, like a runner. But either way, one of the fastest drummers ever. For that, we heard Yigal Tazita, Malulu Astase. That's some Ethiopian jazz from 1969. I apologize for my pronunciation. For that, Sugar for the Pill from Slow Dive. That was self-titled in 2017. And we started that set with Me and You from Brenton Wood. That was the record called Baby, You Got It in 1967. His real name is Alfred Jesse Smith. And one clever thing is he named himself Brenton Wood because he liked Brentwood in California. So anyway, he called himself Brenton Wood. I find that hilarious. Anyway, good story, right? It's late at night. No one's listening. Anyway, thanks for tuning in to KRBX. More to come. Here's a great song from a friend of mine, the great Crash Richards.

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3: Yeah. Hey, guys. This is Late Night Lowdown with Midnight Hot Dogs. I apologize. There was a little mix-up with that last song where I was playing some wrong things at the wrong time. But it was really, learning the system. And it's late and nobody's really listening, right? So stop the complaints. I'm sick of the phone calls. Anyway, that was, the last song we heard was The Church. Killer band. That song was The View from Heyday. That record came out in 1985, way before their big hits, Under the Milky Way, stuff like that. So good. Such a great band. Before that, Lightning Field with Steve Gunn. That was from The Unseen In Between from 2019. He was also in Kurt Vile's band, The Violators, if you didn't know that. That's an interesting fact. And we started that set with Crash Richards. That song is called Full Moon from Sensitive Devil. It's a single, and that guy is great. Good person. Good. He makes great chili. He's friend when you need him in need. Anyway, much love, you guys. We have one more set of music. Thank you for pretending to listen. I love you.

You are listening to KRBX. That is Sigur Rós. Sven from Lemon from, I guess, that came out in 1999. That is the most complicated band to sing karaoke to. Cocktail Twins, maybe second. It's made up of language, but it's beautiful. Anyway, thank you for listening. I appreciate you. For that, we heard the Grey Boy All-Stars Taxman, cover of the great Beatles song. For that, Bill Frisell with Pipeline. That's from the record Guitar in the Space Age. And we opened that set with Yola Tango from A Motel 6. That was from their record Painful on Matador in 1993. Anyway, thanks for hanging out, guys. It's late. It's hard to believe anyone's listening, but I am thankful that maybe you are. And because of that, I'm going to make you listen to Glen Campbell.

feels so good when she takes my hand. I'm gonna go tell her daddy what I think about her, say thank you, man, for giving me

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8: 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This is Midnight Hot Dogs. You're listening to Late Night Lowdown. It's almost 3 in the morning. If you're up, you should be eating something. Or snuggling your dog. Or cat. Or woman. Or man. Anyway, thanks for hanging out, if you did. Those of you listening in hindsight, I appreciate that as well. Anyway, I will be back next Friday at the same time. So it's really, really late Thursday night or super early Friday morning at 1 a.m. And I'm thankful to be on KRBX. 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
1: 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Come in your heart, come in your heart, come in your heart.

0: mind now. 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One spin only on the ball.
1: Any prize. 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One winner. One prize. 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Are you all ready?

All right. 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

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A helicopter shadow follows you way out past the downtown city glow. 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

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You found us. Radio Boise, this is Kettle of Fish kicking off for you this morning. Glad you're here.

0: Well, that was Houndmouth. Good for you. 2021 release as a single, Dual Tone Music Group. Hey, thanks for tuning in. This is Kettle of Fish here on Radio Boise. I'm Mike, your host. Appreciate you tuning in to join us. Also appreciate Mr. Dave Victor, DJ Dave Victor, covering the last couple weeks while I was out of town, and he did a fine job. I appreciate you, Dave, and listeners. I'm sure you appreciated him too. He's a regular host of the Soul Filet of Soul show on Sundays. Well, anyway, before Houndmouth, we heard Will Buck with the track Drive from 2021. The EP Hideaway Sessions Volume 1 is where you can find that. The Dead Tongues before that, Deja Vu from the Transmigration Blues album of 2020, Psychic Hotline Records. Jamestown Revival from 2022, Young Man, the title track of their album released that year. Before that, Fruit Bats, As I Rise, released as a single in 2021 on Emerge Records, and The Bones of J.R. Jones led us off with the Preservation track from the Slow Lightning album, 2023, Tone Tree Music. Lots of tunes coming. I kind of dug back a few years for this show. Just some good stuff that I found along the way. I hope you enjoy. I got a few messages and we'll jump into something from Songhai Blues very soon.
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0: Spencer Cullum, Jack of Fools. That was released in 2020 on Spencer Cullum's Coin Collection. That's the name. That's the name of his album, Full Time Hobby Records. Before that, Silver Synthetic, Unchain Your Heart, from their self-titled album, 2021, Third Man Records. We also heard from Woods, Waiting Around for a New Me, from the album Strange to Explain, actually the deluxe version of that, 2021, out of Woodsist Records. Las Esperitas with La Mirada, 2017 release. Agua Ardiente, that's an Argentine band. And then we heard from Songhoy Blues. Worry is the name of that track from the Optimisme album, 2020 release, Fat Possum Records. They are from Timbuktu, Mali. They let us off. Little international flavor for you in that set. All right, coming up, we've got Valerie. After a few messages, gonna jump right into that. Right after this, we'll be back right after this. I promise.
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0: 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And this is Kettle of Fish here on Radio Boise. I'm Mike, your host. Thanks for tuning in this morning. Appreciate you being here along for the ride with me. It's an important part of the whole process. Me sending music out into the world and then someone being there to listen to it. So thanks for being there to close the loop. That was Reuben Bell with Action Speaks Louder Than Words. 2013 release. All the Time is the name of the album. Black Pumas from 2019, the deluxe edition of their self-titled album. That track is called Confines, live in studio. ATO Records. We heard from Charlie Patton's War Pharaoh from the album Rock and Roll House Party, 2015 release. Valerie led us off with Waste My Time. She released an EP called It's Fine, I'm Fine in 2021. And we're at the halfway mark. At the top of the hour at 8 o'clock, we've got Democracy Now! Coming your way, which is a public affairs program that we bring in. Amy Goodman and company will be serving up some news for you. And then at 9 o'clock, we're back to music with the V3, and we've got music all the rest of the day. So we got you covered. Music, information, Radio Boise, we're here for you. I've got a few messages, and I'll bring some more music here for you. Tim Easton coming soon.
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3: 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I host the Juke Joint here on Radio Boise, and I'm also known as Dave Victor's soul sister. Every Sunday, Dave is your soul ally. He lays down the fillets of soul. He'll get you moving and grooving and hooving. 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
0: Yeah, just a plug for that show, Fillet of Soul. And Dave Victor sat in for me the last couple of weeks. I really appreciate that. Thank you, Dave. And our listeners, I hope you enjoyed his shows. I'm sure they were great. Okay, next up, Tim Easton. You Really Don't Know Me here on Radio Boise.

0: I got so into that song. It's actually my underbed. That last track, The Stone Foxes, I Know Who You Are, from their EP Gold, released in 2020. We heard from the Quaker City Nighthawks before that. Suit in the Back, from their album QCNH. So it's kind of a self-titled album. 2019 release, Lightning Rod Records. Leon Creek with Shakes the Ground, released as a single in 2021. Gourmet Music. The Bones of J.R. Jones, 13 Kinds from the album Spirit's Furnace, 2016 release. Tone Tree Music, Justin Towns Earl. Before that, Ain't Got No Money from the album The Saint of Lost Causes. Tim Easton led us off with You Don't Really Know Me, the title track of the album released in 2021. Black Mesa Records. Thanks again for tuning in. I'm Mike, your host. This is Kettle of Fish here on Radio Boise. 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

0: Little Hurricane. Isn't it great? 2017, same sun, same moon. It's the name of the album, Death Valley Records. We heard from Brent Cobb, We Shall Rise, from 2022. And now, Let's Turn the Page. That's the name of the album. Old Buddy Records released that. Amethyst Kia, from her Wary and Strange album of 2021, Rounder Records. That track is called Fancy Drones, Fracture Me. Bones Owens led us off with Keep On Running from his self-titled album released in 2021 out of Black Ranch Records. Well, we're kind of closing in here. You've been listening to Kettle of Fish here on Radio Boise. Thanks for being here. At the top of the hour, we've got Democracy Now. At 9, the V3. Lots to come. A few messages here. We're going to come back to the London Souls right after this. Stay close.
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the flowering trees. It's hard to remember the sunlight and breeze. 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

Bow, bow. Welcome to V3, everybody, on KRBX 89.9 FM, Caldwell, Boise. This song you're hearing is Blue Mink doing a cut called Good Morning Freedom off their 1969 release called Melting Pot. Pretty terrific stuff. Getting the day going, even though it's rainy out there, and I hear there's a big storm coming up, a little bit of lightning and stuff. With any luck, this modest little radio station that you listen to day after day will stay on the air through all of it. It's a little skiff in a stormy sea. And we continue to make it to short leave, so hopefully today will be another one of those days. Got a great show for you, very music heavy. Gabe Dunn, again, under the weather, and he's a guy that has some medical struggles, so we forbear all of that. Try to fill things with music and, lack of humor, I suppose, and go from there. Speaking of Steal This Story, Please, of course, Amy's going to be in Providence, Rhode Island, where she's not going to be as Boise, Idaho, but that isn't stopping the show from debuting tonight, Steal This Story, Please, at the Flicks. So on that occasion, 11 o'clock, we'll talk to Carol Skinner, owner of the Flicks, about the movie and what's going on over there. Pretty cool institution, that place called the Flicks. In the meantime, let's start this set off with Simon Mollier. It's a cut called Fuji off his brand new release called Seba. Welcome aboard.

0: Sextet from Denmark, from Copenhagen to be more precise, a band called Jihu. That was a cut called Grasping All Corners off their brand new release called Wild Things. For that, you heard Blue Earth Sound. Those guys are from Chicago. They have a brand new EP called The St. Louis Sessions, and that was a cut called Chartreuse. That was preceded by New York trio New Jazz Underground doing Lucy and I off their album called Hoodies. And we led this off here on the V3 with Simon Mollier doing a cut called Fuji featuring Keita Ogawa off his album called Seba.
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0: From Puerto Rico, here is David Sanchez. His brand new album is called Tambo, and here's a cut called Baquin and Loisa.

Suzanne had seen the chrome towers of the spirit world. She had moved through each room in darkness like an illicit vapor. She had heard the sorrowful blues of the South, the

In the morning, the hills seemed to lung them both to breath. He sat naked at the edge of the bed with the horn hung between his legs. The melody he had composed held several smooth corners, notes of Don Byers.

that they embrace. The wooden louvers rattle in the rugged dawn. The swimming pool in the courtyard below was the deepest blue.

0: Anthony Joseph on Radio Boise with a cut called Blue Suzanne featuring Eska Matungwazi and Eska. The Ark is the name of that one. Came out on Heavenly Sweetness. This is a terrific album. Definitely a front runner for a top 10 for this fella. Right here talking to you. You're listening to KRBX here, Radio Boise on a Friday morning. Thanks so much. This is the V3. I've got a bunch of jazz for you today. And then Carol Skinner coming up at 11 a.m. Before the Anthony Joseph, you heard Christian Dillingham do a cut called As It Relates to Now. That's a title cut from his brand new album. Came out on Shifting Paradigm Records. Double bassist Christian Dillingham with his trio, Greg Ward, Jeremy Cunningham. And we led the set off with David Sanchez, Puerto Rican extraordinaire musician, doing a cut called Joaquin and Luisa off his brand new album called Tambo.
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1: And stay alive out there.
0: From Montreal, here is Bendik Hofseth. His brand new album is called Lux Ex Lacrimas. And here's a cut called Agape on Radio Boise.

0: Juan, WAAN on Radio Boise with a cut called We Want Juan. Name of the album is the same. It came out on Sonor Collectif. They are from the Netherlands. They put out a few albums. They are not averse to synthesizers, which is one of the new incarnations of jazz-ish, kind of. I'm not the real historian, but I do keep company with jazz historians. Yeah, I slept at a Holiday Inn last night. Kronstadt 23 did Menegitten off their album Doda Havet. They are a trio from Norway who have moved kind of from a space rock kind of sound to just more straight jazz, but spent some time with this album this week, and it is absolutely terrific and fits very well on the V3, in my humble opinion. Before that, Bendik Hofstedt led the set off with his cut called Agape off his brand new release called Lux Ex Lacrimis. This is the V3 here on KRBX. Thanks so much for tuning in. I'll be right back.
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1: All right, let's start this set off with a cut from one of my favorite albums of the year. The album is called 210, and the artist is Omar Gudjonsson, pedal steel player with prepared piano. 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

0: Brand new from Robert Glasper with the vocals of Gretchen Pariato. That's a cut called Rainbow, came out on Edition Records. Will that mean a new Robert Glasper album coming out? I don't know. Perhaps someone out there knows. The chat room is open. Just go to radioboise.org, and there it is. For that, you heard Dave Douglas do Ok Lupaka off the album Transcend, which is, in a manner of speaking, a devotional to Duke Ellington. All kinds of Duke Ellington-ness on that album. James Brandon Lewis playing saxophone. It is an absolute who's who and a very terrific album. And before that, you heard Hannah Marks doing a cut called Aggro off her brand new release called Feed the Fire. That came out on Endectomorph Records. Omar Gudjonsson led the set off here on the V3 with a cut called Afi Mesi off his release, came out in February of this year, called 210.
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0: The Gabeless V3 continues with Lakeisha Benjamin. She's got a brand new one out called We Dream, and it's got a host of who's who's helping her out. This one featuring Bill Al and Casa Overall. Casa Overall, who was recently at Treefort. 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

0: Life is sicker than sick. 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
1: D, I pray all day, every day to the day I die. Right now. I'm walking through this life. Right now. Mayday save my soul right now. Pele trying to set goal right now. Silver bags you can't fold right now. Never know who gonna snake then smile. End up swimming in the lake of the Nile. This hotel been around for a while. Please don't sleep with the beast when you got peace. They gon' wanna eat when police get found. You see, I pray all day, every day to the day I die. I'm walking through this life with a cross like Mike, no humble pie. Get it, we gon' find out in a minute who the right one. But I don't know where I go when my life done. Really wanna see if I could be where I came from. Where I got an old soul and I got the game from. Life is sicker than sick, she tear me apart, then give me a kiss. Fit heaven inside in the abyss, then see me asleep like what did I miss? The sirens and oceans, man, the silent devotion. Ring the alarm, the pharmacy coast and profit. Got it in motion, how can I stop it? Looking for miracle feet right now. Moving on a one-way street right now. Together alone, we the meek right now. Everybody praying on the weak right now. Life changed by the end of the week, so you gotta be ready for the bend and the beat. Not to be obsolete, you got to be possibly the greatest.

0: Student-run jazz outfit Kaboom Collective. I believe they're based in Cleveland, combining forces with Morning A Black Star, doing this release called Live, which came out late last year. That was cut call 193.43. Live in Cleveland, of course, 2024. Great, great stuff. Whether you heard Mego Kura and the Pan Asian Chamber Jazz Ensemble doing Sunset Bells, that one features John Lee and Randy Brecker, and of course the Chamber Jazz Ensemble, which is countless people. It is a huge, huge combo. As far as Mego Kura goes, she is a violinist based in New York, and honoring her Chinese roots, a really terrific album called Isaiah came out on Ataropa Records earlier this year. And we preceded that with Moises Dos Santos doing Encontre Amor off his album Maria, which came out on the great Curation label, Far Out Recordings. Moises, of course, has put out tons and tons of really great music, now based in London, and you know, employing really cool musicians from that great, rich jazz scene. We began the set with Lakeisha Benjamin doing Right Now. That one features the vocals of Bill Al and the drums and vocals of Casa Overall. Casa Overall busting some rhymes for that one. We saw him do both at Tree Fort. That was at the Tree Fort Music Hall, and that was a pretty cool set. It was a real pleasure to have him around. Name of the album is called We Dream. Just came out on Artwork Records.
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0: 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In all my years of listening to radio, some good, some bad, I've made a few simple observations. And here's a funny thing about a station that lets its own people make the playlists. 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KRBX. Y'all are welcome here.
1: And I would imagine our programming embodies that. 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Her combo is called Synestet. They have a brand new one out called Perception. And here is a cut called Colère Contenue here on Radio Boise.

after a peeve and a pugger and a bug tune. Stagger through a stag do with no broom, I give you grief. Doesn't bother with a gum shield cause he doesn't brush his teeth. You land a lucky punch and you've rattled his brain. Head spinning like the donner in the window pane. Next Friday's at it again. Next Friday's at it again.

0: Third Hour begins with Beck Ziegens off her album called Engraving of Armor. That was a cut called Even on the Phone. What a great, great album. Great song craft there. For that, Newcastle band Nats, K-N-A-T-S, doing a cut called Big Market Scrappa off their brand new release called A New Day in Newcastle. And we led the set off with Alain Doret and Sinistat doing a cut called Colère Contre Nous off her brand new release called Perception.
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0: And as promised, we're joined in the booth with by Carol Skinner. Hi, Carol.
6: Hey, good morning.
0: Good morning. I'm like, well, what's she like? Who is she? But I've known you about 45 years.
6: Right, right. I'm not very different from that, I don't think. I haven't grown up yet.
0: I hope not. Yeah, you still have the great energy. I got to commend you on that.
6: Oh, thank you.
0: Must be all that world of cinema that kind of helps you out.
6: Yeah, you know, and I have a lot of young people that work for me, and it's... You know, it's just invigorating to do a job that you love.
0: Yeah, it really is. You just go back and back and back. You might swear it off the evening before, but you're always back the next day. Yeah, that's terrific. Well, we're here to talk about the flicks, and particularly a movie that's debuting tonight, which has very much a relation with us. I come on after Democracy Now! Every Friday morning, and I get to hear Amy talk about Steal This Story, Please. So...
6: You probably know as much as I do.
0: I've not yet. Movie, please. Excuse me.
6: Yeah. But it's Steal This Story.
0: Gotcha. Okay. Got it. Yeah.
6: It's called Steal This Story.
0: Gotcha. I got
6: please,
0: it right the first
6: exclamation
0: time.
6: Point. And, you know, she's an amazing person. Like, I feel like right now there are so many women to look up to. And there probably always were. But I remember thinking I really looked up to Simone de Beauvoir, who I still look up to, by the way. And, you know, people... Women that like Nancy Pelosi that stand up and are, you know, tough and, you know, they get criticized for not being feminine. It's like that's why they are where they are, you know, because they could, you know, bump elbows with the big dogs, you know.
0: Yeah, look at someone square in the face, go, you're full of malarkey, man.
6: Exactly.
0: Yeah.
6: But that's not the question that I asked, by the way, you know. And
0: right.
6: Amy Goodman is all about that. Like she's. I read someplace that she's the granddaughter of a very feisty rabbi.
0: Oh, yeah.
6: Maybe that tells us something
0: about,
6: you know, their teachers.
0: Sure.
6: But they know what they know.
0: Yeah.
6: You know, and she knows so much, and she's been all over the world, and she tells it like it is, and she's been the producer of this Democracy Now! Since, like, 1996.
0: Yeah, it's been a long time.
6: Yeah, and I've had a lot of people calling me saying, aren't you going to play this movie? I'm like, look at the website. Yes, we're playing this movie. Hello. But
0: so
6: I'm glad that people are excited.
0: You have had people, like, reach out and ask you about
6: yes,
0: that.
6: Yes,
0: great.
6: In addition to actually having it, you know, in print and on our website, there are people that maybe don't come always to the flicks, but it's the place they think of when they think, oh, this would be the kind of thing that they would play.
0: Yeah.
6: You know, and so they want to know, is it playing? When is it starting? And it starts today. So
0: that's great.
6: I'm really excited to see it. And I have to admit, I haven't seen it yet. I don't get to see every movie before it comes out. But she is an icon.
0: Yeah, she definitely is. She was here in the early days when we were still just a streaming station. And she actually came to Stump for Radio Boise. And the other thing that I know is that if we need her to, you know, record a new pitch for our fun drives or whatever, she's there the next day. She has it. It's there. The recording is there.
6: Wow. You know? How much energy she must have.
0: Yeah. Well, the thing that strikes me about it, I didn't meet her in the streaming days, but I was at the Community Broadcaster Federation conference last year. I'll get that out. But
6: yeah.
0: That was in Salt Lake last summer. And she was the keynote speaker.
6: Oh.
0: Yeah. And so hearing her every morning, right, she has a certain delivery, right? There's something where you're like, man, she's been doing this so long. I wonder how she's holding up. I wonder how everything's going. And the thing that struck me when she bounded onto the conference room floor was she's so spry, it's shocking, right? It's like she has so much energy. It's amazing. And when you hear her close out every show, she talks about where she's going to be that night. Where she's going to be the next night, you know.
6: Yeah, when does she sleep?
0: Yeah, I don't know. But when they did the Salt Lake thing was a midday keynote, right? And I do know that they were in Salt Lake that morning because the show has to go out. It broadcasts here at 8 a.m. They have to get it done. They were out there recording or editing some of the previous days, recording at 4 a.m. to get the show ready. And then she was there for the keynote and probably going to another speaking engagement that night.
6: Yeah.
0: Amazing.
6: Yeah, and how lucky we are to have someone like her that's telling the truth and following all these stories and just kind of keeping us up to date. It's great.
0: Absolutely, absolutely.
6: Yeah, and I hope that people that haven't heard of her now become aware. That would be great.
0: I do too. I do too. This is our part in doing it. When they, when I heard that the movie was coming, the first thing I checked was, is Amy going to be here too? No, she's going to be in Providence, Rhode Island.
6: Yeah.
0: But maybe someday, right? You know, we'll have her do a little keynote before.
6: It would be great fun to have her and to actually meet her.
0: It really would. And, you know, honestly, I think you can book those things if you know she's coming out west. She'll work it into her schedule. So we'll try to be a little more on top of it next
6: maybe
0: time.
6: Maybe as a team we can get that done.
0: Let's do it, okay?
6: Yeah.
0: You heard it here, folks. We just made an agreement on the
6: <Uh-oh>.
0: Airwaves. Yeah. So how are things going at the Flicks, Carol? How's that world?
6: You know, it's going really well. We have so many new movies and good movies playing. Mm. And, you know, there was a lull because of the pandemic.
0: Yeah.
6: And then there was the writer's strike. So the pipeline kind of got slowed down.
0: Yeah.
6: But now there are a lot of really good movies coming out, a lot of good independent movies and some good Hollywood movies. You know, we've played a number of the movies that we didn't used to be allowed to play because there was a zone where you couldn't play a movie that another theater within 5 miles of you was playing.
0: Oh, uh-huh.
6: And now, you know, we've played Marty Supreme and the Hail Mary and, you know, these bigger movies. But the way that I do it is that I just play movies that I want to see. And I know if I go to another theater to see that movie, my customers are going to be there. I'm like, no wonder this Flicks is dead tonight. They're all here, you know? And
0: yeah.
6: So I, you know, my love is still independent foreign and art
0: sure.
6: films, but I'm curating films from Hollywood that
0: yeah.
6: I think that I will love and that our audience will love. And
0: sure.
6: so that has really helped. And that happened sometime during the pandemic and no one announced it. I just noticed it.
0: Yeah.
6: And so, you know, you still get to see the wonderful, you know, indie film and foreign film, but
0: yeah.
6: you also get to see Project Hail Mary, for example. And like The Sheep Detectives that's playing right now. I just played that because, I mean, the idea just enthralled me that the actual sheep are the detectives. And that has Hugh Jackman. And I'm like, I'm there.
0: Sure.
6: And, you know, it wasn't really big on people's radar, but it's played like for 6 weeks. Because
0: yeah.
6: people really love it. And
0: yeah.
6: So that's been really fun to see
0: yeah.
6: a movie that I believed in that took off.
0: Sure. So it's much more of a one-stop shop. Like, you know, you
6: yeah.
0: can go see the varieties of movies, the big spectacles, and then a lot of the indie art house.
6: And not to
0: films.
6: Mention, you know, eating and stuff.
0: Yeah, there is
6: drinking.
0: That. There is that going on, absolutely. It makes
6: it's
0: a very unique place.
6: Yeah, and it's really a place, like, we've had people bring their family to Sheep Detective, which I love because that's the audience of tomorrow.
0: Yeah.
6: But it's also, you know, most of the movies that I choose are movies that are directed for grown-ups. That's the reason the floor's not sticky.
0: Yeah.
6: That was my goal.
0: I didn't have the floor sticky.
6: That.
0: Oh, yeah. I came after the Transformers. The floor is totally covered with licorice. Okay.
6: Yeah, that's why we don't play that.
0: Yeah, okay, great. Yeah, the non-stickiest floor theater in town.
6: Absolutely.
0: your,
6: and, you know, people pick up their trash.
0: Plan.
6: You know, if you can tell if we have new people because they don't take their trash out. But people pick up their trash at the flicks.
0: Yeah.
6: They're respectful.
0: Yeah. I think it's a place that sort of lends itself to that. And, you know, people's behavior sort of falls in line after that. It seems
6: to me.
0: Yeah,
6: it's part of the culture.
0: Yeah. When did the flicks start?

0: really close to the Flix opening?
1: Pretty early. I mean, we lost money the first 7 years, by the way. So we started making money when I got A River Runs Through It.
0: Gotcha.
1: They asked me, Columbia Pictures asked if I would play it on both screens. So by then we had two screens.
0: Mm-hmm.
1: So I think those movies were a little bit after that. I remember, you know, you're challenging my memory, but that Blue Velvet I saw in New York. I went with my husband to a business meeting and I saw Blue Velvet, and I remember that my face and my hands started going numb because I was forgetting to breathe when Kyle MacLachlan is in the closet.
0: Sure.
1: Watching this Dennis Hopper thing.
0: Sure.
1: I wish we had more time because I'd love to tell you my Sundance story about Dennis Hopper. But so that was probably 1990.
0: Yeah.
1: Yeah. So you started coming. You were probably still a kid practically.
0: I lived literally a block away. And It seemed like it was 85, 86. I was still as an undergrad in college. But if those films came later, I know I saw some other stuff. But I was pretty sure it was in the first year or two.
1: Well, I know Blue Velvet was probably... Oh, see, now we need a historian here.
0: Well, that's all right.
1: But, you know, some of those movies, like Blood Simple, I discovered the Coen brothers, by the way.
0: Yeah.
1: And then when I opened Memento, I discovered Christopher Nolan.
0: Yeah.
1: And, you know, like all of these people that were indie filmmakers that made it big, you know, I mean, that's a pretty fun thing.
0: Yeah, that was sort of the breeding ground for all of that, right? And, then they moved on to do more major pictures. But luckily for us, many of those filmmakers still have very unique, iconic sensibilities.
1: Oh,
0: they
1: yeah.
0: still put out very interesting movies,
1: yeah.
0: which is really terrific. You know, that parallels very much my time at the old student-run KVSU, because the bands that we played all the time, right, were like underground, indie, whatever you wanted to call them.
1: Yeah.
0: And they ended up becoming the U2s, the REMs, the Bangles, so on and so forth.
1: Yeah.
0: But we were there.
1: Well, built to spill.
0: Yeah. Exactly.
1: That's local.
0: Exactly.
1: Yeah.
0: Yeah. That's great. How does it feel being presiding over a place that's been around for
1: 42 years. It'll be 43 in September.
0: Amazing.
1: You know, I love it. It's just, you know, people stop me on the street and say, thank you for having the Flix.
0: Yeah.
1: We don't know if we could live here without the Flix. And like those kinds of things are so encouraging.
0: Yeah.
1: And you know, and I have this great staff. I mean, Lynette and Josie are still there. Brent's been there really long time. Greg's been there a really long time. And so, and then we have new people, but they, you know, if they fit in, they stay and they're great. And if they don't for some reason or other,
0: sure,
1: then they don't. And so everybody likes the customers. People are welcoming. And for a lot of our customers, it feels like they're home away from home. Like they can go by themselves and not feel like, oh, I'm weird. I'm not with anybody. It's not a problem.
0: Yeah. Yeah. One of my favorite things to do is to go to one of those films, like a late show in theater 3 and 4.
1: Yeah.
0: You know, and you're like, wow, this is the den that I always wanted.
1: Yeah, it's like you have a rich friend with a home theater.
0: Yeah, right. Exactly.
1: Only I'm not a rich friend, actually, but you know.
0: Yeah. Well, that's terrific. I'm glad you're still going strong. And I'm glad that, you know, you still seem to keep your ear to the ground about what's coming out.
1: That's my favorite thing.
0: Stuff. Yeah. And just booking away. It's terrific.
1: Yeah, that's my favorite part. Choosing the films, booking the films. You know, it's the best part.
0: Yeah, that's great. Well, what time does Steal This Story Please go on tonight?
1: Well, we open at 4, and you can look at the website, theflixboise.com, or call the phone number for the showtime. You know, because there are 4 theaters, Josie and I decide the showtimes, but I don't memorize the showtimes.
0: Sure, of course. It's probably somewhere in the 4-ish and then the 7-ish
1: and then
0: the
1: 9-ish.
0: The 9-ish, yeah.
1: Yeah.
0: Steal This Story Please, Amy Goodman, the story of her, and you also hear them every weekday morning at 8 a.m. It's about time you got in here.
1: Oh, thanks for having me.
0: You're welcome. And we'll talk again. How about that?
1: Okay, maybe I can tell you my Dennis Hopper story the next time.
0: Please do. Is it clean?
1: Yes.
0: Okay. Yeah, we'll make a date.
1: Okay.
0: Thanks, Carol. Carol Skinner from the Flix, ladies and gentlemen. Back in the music we go with the Bangles.

the soldier, the sailor, around to sea, the butcher, the baker, the candlestick maker, turn them out, traitors!

0: Star Moles on Radio Boise with a cut called Halo off their album cheekily titled Highway to Hell. No AC/DC covers on there, at least I don't think so. If there are, they're very well disguised. Before that, you heard The Phone Call. They sound a lot like the band Snapped Ankles, if you know that British band. This album is called The Royal Standard, came out on Blang Records. That was a cut called It Takes a Village. Tim Presley's project, longtime project, called White Fence. They have a brand new one out called Orange. It's a really, really melodic, beautiful album. That was a cut for you called So Beautiful. And we led the set off with the Bangles, of course, doing Live off their album All Over the Place, 1984, college radio-friendly unit shifter back in the day, since I was in a booth in a college radio station near here, and it was a lot of fun. Thanks so much to Carol Skinner for coming in, talking about Steal This Story, Please. Not Steal This Movie, Steal This Story, Please, which is, of course, a cop of Abbie Hoffman and his countercultural guide from the late 60s, early 70s. It was great talking to her, and I've known her for a long time, but it's been years and years since she's been at Radio Boise. It was really good to thaw out that connection. I'm Wayne Burt. This is the V3 solo version. I'll be right back right after this.
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0: 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Here's a listing of events coming really soon. In fact, so soon as this evening. Friday, June 26th, The Last Wild Buffalo, Tilted Earth, and J. William Miller are playing at the Nerlux. 21 and up, doors at 7 p.m. Camping in Alaska, Human Ant Farm, and Glimpse are at the Shrine Basement. That's an all-ages show. Doors are at 7. Teratoma, Necrotizing, Crush, Shadow, and Carapace Siphon. They're at Realms Arcade, and it's all ages. The doors are at 6 p.m. Normal Eyes with Fallen Fathom, Gypsy Moonrise, and Withstand the Sands are at the Olympic, right across the street from Radio Boise. That's at 7 p.m. The show is 21 and up. Limited Edition is at the Sandbar at 6 p.m., and Muzzy Brawn is in the Sapphire at 7 p.m. That one is all ages. And the Queerly Arts Festival is happening at the VAC today through the 28th. That show is 21 and up. There you go. That's it for now. Submit calendar listings by going to musiccalendar@radioboise.org. 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We're going to start this set off with Michaela Davis. I still rue the fact that I missed her at Record Exchange a few weeks ago because I've been listening to this new album called Graceland Way. Absolutely terrific. Here's a cut called Junk Love on Radio Boise.

Widows Speak on Radio Boise with their cut called If You Change. Their album is called Roses. It just came out on Captured Tracks Records. Absolutely terrific album. I must say so myself. Full of tune, full of longing, and full of good guitar work. Really terrific stuff. Jeff Tweedy preceded that with Love Is For Love off last fall's Twilight Override. His two or three album set. Just remarkable output from that front man of the band, Wilco. And Michaela Davis did a cut called Junk Love off her album Graceland Way, which came out this year on Kill Rock Stars. Another gem of a cut for you here on the V3. That's going to do it for me. Fever Dream coming up next. Please stay tuned for that. Thanks so much for listening to Radio Boise. Thanks again to Carol Skinner. And I'm going to leave you with one from the Gliders. This is a cut called Steppin', Tell Me About the Rabbit. An epic cut to take you into Fever Dream. Thanks so much. Have a terrific weekend.

0: Hi, this is Tootie Cole from Tootie Cole and her band. Just played Tree Fruit last night and had a blast. And you're listening to KRBX 89.9 FM, Caldwell, Boise. 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

12:26 p.m. You are listening to Fever Dream here on Radio Boise. My name is Izzy. Happy Friday. It's a rainy one today, but I like it. It's like a warm rain, too, so it feels humid and good, and yeah, I'm into it. Hope you're staying dry and warm, or you're outside enjoying the wetness, whatever it might be. Today's show is definitely a conglomeration of a bunch of tracks I've thrown into a playlist, and I love these kind of days because I know that I liked the song, so I put it in here for a reason, but I didn't have a chance to go organize it. So we are just going a little rogue, getting to see what I was listening to this last week. We heard from Sam Birchfield. That was the 2020 single release, Graveyard Flower. From Max Diaz, that was also a 2020 single, Connie. Playing the Shredder Tomorrow with Baby Teeth, we heard from Novulent with their 2023 track Scars off of Volume 1. From the Jesse Williams Band, that was Aim to Please from Keep Steady, released last year. Esther Rose, who is coming to the Shrine on August 4th, I love her voice. That was the 2017 track Wanton Way of Loving from This Time Last Night. And started off with Dang Fever, their 2005 track Sleepwalking Through the Mekong from Escape from the Dragon House. Thanks for hanging out with me. This is Fever Dream. I'm here with you every Friday from noon to 2, and I'm always glad to be here. Don't go anywhere. We've got plenty more music coming your way. Be right back.

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12:46 p.m. You are listening to Fever Dream here on Radio Boise. My name is Izzy. Happy Friday. We just heard from Sophia Stell with their 2025 release, I'll Take It, off of Object Permanence. Twin Peaks with their 2018 track, Blue Coupe. I heard they're doing some touring maybe this coming year, and I love it. I love them. They're so great. Famous Friend, who we are going to see here August 21st at Shine Basement. That was their 2023 single, Tan Lines. They're going to be playing with The City and Floats. Caroline Kingsbury, Kissing Someone Else, from the 2021 track release, Heaven's Just a Flight. And started off with Camp Blue. That was a 2023 single release, Bloody Kisses. It's a fun one today. Thanks for tuning in, hanging out, saying what's up. I love to know you're out there, because otherwise I'm talking to the ether, which is fine with me, too. We got plenty more music. You've got me until 2 p.m. This is Fever Dream here on Radio Boise. My name is Izzy, and we will be right back.

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4: And I am Jagger Chanda. We are from the Witch Band. We intend to cause havoc. And you are listening to KRBX 89.9 FM, Caldwell, Boise, community radio for Boise and beyond.

tinsel town dripping in blood. Tinsel women dancing in the wind. Dead flowers on the skyline. Hey, how is the wine, baby? What comes round's going round again. Now let me tell you about the

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Also heard downtown on Translator Channel K22 AEK, Garden City. My name is Izzy. This is Fever Dream. Happy Friday. We just heard from Rachel Chinori with All I Ever Asked off of the 2024 release, What a Devastating Turn of Events. Destroyer, who played last fall at the Shrine, that was their 2017 track Tinseltown Swimming in Blood off of Ken. I just love them so much. It has that good, like, synthy 80s Bowie New Order something going on there. That is just so good. Makes me happy. And started off with Temples with their brand new single release, Jetstream Heart, from V2 Records. Thanks for hanging out. I hope you're having a good one out there. Hope you're going to do something fun this weekend, even though it's raining. It's a good, cozy time. And I know I appreciate the rain right now because, well, it's a warm rain and it's about to be hot forever and it feels good. It cleanses everything, right? A little reset. You've got me for one more hour. My name is Izzy. This is Fever Dream here on Radio Boise. We'll be right back.

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Ah non, non. Just what I do. If you were me, if I were you, sometimes it's nice to have a place to go.

1:24 p.m. You are listening to Fever Dream here on Radio Boise. My name is Izzy. Happy Friday. We just heard from Hannah Cohen with their 2025 release, Summer Sweat, off Earth Star Mountain. One of my favorite sets of Treefort this last spring. So stunning. Marlon Funaki, that's a classic song that I love. I haven't played it in a while. That was When Sunday Comes Around, released in 2022 from Monterey Village. Heard a brand new release from Jeffrey Silverstein, who we've also seen out here for the fest. A friend of mine lives in Portland, and this song is a collab with Devonder Banhart, which is just amazing. Watching your friends shine and grow is like the best thing ever. That was that track, Out of Tune, brand new release. Dermot Henry with their brand new release, My Favorite Book Is One I've Read a Bunch. Cutest name, cutest artist, I'm loving their music. And started off with Lime Garden, Cross My Heart, off of Maybe Not Tonight, released this year. I'm excited for what I'm about to play next. It's our very own June, who lives here in Boise with us and just put out their album. And I'm loving it. And I'm so proud of you. So talk about getting to see friends just like shine and rise and soar type thing. Like, so here for it. So don't go anywhere. We've got two tracks from June's new record coming up next. We will be right back.

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7: 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I'm Alabaster de Plume, and you're listening to KRBX 89.9 FM, Caldwell, Boise. Yes, go forward in the courage of your love. Good luck.

1:47 p.m. You are listening to Fever Dream here on Radio Boise. My name is Izzy. Happy Friday. We just heard from James Tillman, the 2016 release of Casual Encounters. We had James Tillman out to the fest, probably 2022. Pretty amazing performer. Erykah Badu with a classically 2015 release of Phone Down off of But You Can't Use My Phone. Dorothy Ashby, the 1968 track Come Live With Me from Afro Harping. Before that, we heard Celine Desberg with Celange, off their single release, Celange, from That's Love Records. Started off with two tracks from Boise's very own and my dear friend June, off of their new album, I believe you say it, Dasuki. That was Mama's Club and Over Your Head. June, it's so good. Such a good album. And I can't wait to listen to it all the way through. Congratulations. You've got me for about 10 more minutes, so don't go anywhere. More music coming up next. This is Fever Dream here on Radio Boise, here with you every Friday from noon to 2. We'll be right back.

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2: Ha ha, what up, Boise? My name is Midnight Hot Dogs. I'm filling in for the great DJ Dollar Bin for his show, Where Were You? And today we are celebrating something special, and you will understand in a minute.

Hang on, turkeys. That is true, but isn't how it was supposed to start. Also, I'm new, so let's just start it properly. Here we go.

Hello, Boise. My name is Midnight Hot Dogs. We are celebrating, if you don't know this already, I personally am celebrating the release of Jackass Best and Last. And the reason I'm celebrating it is because I used to edit that show 30 years ago. I edited

every episode of that show and was a part of all of their movies except this one. And these are all my friends. And back in the day when I was playing these songs that were on the TV show, we didn't know anything about licensing or how much it would cost. We just did it because we loved the music. Obviously, that has changed since then. Now that it's millions and millions and millions of dollars are being made by it. But I don't care. I just want to celebrate my friends for the last thing and people I've known for 30 years. So that's what we're doing today. That was The Clash, Death or Glory from London Calling, 1979. Before that, The Undertones, Teenage Kicks from 1978. Before that, Josie Cotton, Johnny, Are You Queer? That was a classic moment in the show. If you remember, you remember. For that, Turbo Negro, Prince of the Rodeo from Apocalypse Dudes, 1997. For that, the Rosillos, Somebody's Gonna Get Their Head Kicked In Tonight. Before that, Misfits, Hybrid Moments from 1985. And we started that set with, obviously, the namesake tune, but people don't always know the whole song. That was Corona from the Minutemen, Double Nickels on the Dime. Anyway, more to come. Let's have fun. 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

0: Hello, Boise. You are listening to Where Were You? I am subbing for the great DJ Dollarbin. My name is Midnight Hot Dogs. I normally have a show called Late Night Lowdown at 1 in the morning, Friday morning, or late Thursday night, whatever, however that matters to you. Anyway, we are celebrating, or I am celebrating, personally, my friends. I spent 30 years working for the Jackass franchise. Their final movie comes out today. And so I'm playing some music that we put on the air. That was the Blasters, I'm Shaken. Before that, we heard Melanie, Brand New Key. Before that, Roger Miller, You Can't Roller Skate in a Buffalo Herd. Before that, Sahara Hot Nights, All Right, All Right. From Jenny Bomb in 2001. And then I played the classic, The Frogs, I'm Sad, The Goat Just Died Today. And I'll always be sad about that. Before that, Ramones, California Sun from 1977. And we started that set with Andrew W.K. We Want Fun. Haven't heard from him in a while, but he knows how to bring a good time. Anyway, thanks for being here. More to come. I love you.
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Hell, I'd keep mine in my chest of drawers with my IRS bills and divorce papers and all that stuff.

0: What's up, Boise? How you doing? That was CKY Flesh Into Gear 2002. For that, the great Norwegian legends Turbo Negro, All My Friends Are Dead from Party Animals 2005. For that, Roger Allen Wade, If You're Gonna Be Dumb, You Gotta Be Tough 2005. For that, Screeching Weasel, Cool Kids from Bark Like a Dog 1996. Before that, Pavement, Cut Your Hair from Crooked Rain in 1994. And we started that set with the Detroit Cobras, Cha-Cha Twist from Mink, Rat, or Rabbit. What a great band. I miss Rachel. Anyway, thank you for listening. More to come. Please stick around.
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0: 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I sure do. Anyway, continuing on. 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Stick around.

I want to be a cowboy. I'm going to be a cowboy. I'm born to be a cowboy. I want to be a cowboy.

What up, Boise? When was the last time you heard Twisted Sister on this station? Maybe that's a not a good thing. But anyway, here we are celebrating the best and last from Jackass. These are all songs of things I worked on years ago from 30 years back. That was Twisted Sister, Kids Are Back, from You Can't Stop Rock and Roll from 1983. Before that, we heard Marginal Man, Friend, Double Image, 1984. For that, the classic Vapors track, Turning Japanese,

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Hello, Oisey. That was a Smut Peddler's Invisible Man from Tarball 2000. 1999. Before that, Cockspar, I Got Your Number. Before that, Weezer, Memories, Wolfmother, Joker and the Thief. And we started that set with Slayer, Angel of Death. I'm not sure Slayer gets played here very often, but it's time that it happened. Anyway, I am paying tribute to my old friends, and Jackass, that show is finally over. The movie starts today. I worked with those turkeys for 30 years. Anyway, these are all songs that have been played throughout their history. Anyway, this is the last set of music. Thank you for listening. My name is Midnight Hot Dogs. I normally have a show called Late Night Lowdown, which happens at 1 in the morning on Friday nights or Thursday night, depending on how you look at it. And I will still be there. It's a little bit different of a show, but come visit me, will ya? Anyway, much love. More to come.

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3: Larry.
5: Haha, what's up, Boise? My name is Midnight Hot Dogs. That was a tribute to Jackass. It's finally over. I worked on every episode of that show 30 years ago. Did all their movies. This is the only movie I never touched, had laid a finger on. But anyway, all these songs I played today were songs from crap that we put on the air. Anyway, it premieres today, and just a tribute to my old friends and my old job. Now I make burritos for a living. $200 less an hour than I'm used to, but I'm probably happier. Anyway, this is the greatest song of all time, The Floaters, Float On, from The Floaters, 1977. Before that, we heard a song by Dmitri Eliaskovich. Forever Song, that was supposed to be featured in Jackass Forever, but I guess it wasn't, so I played it here. Before that, we heard the Dotsons, Sitting Pretty, from 2002. Before that, Public Enemy, Sophisticated Bitch. I remember cutting that tune behind Spike as an old man riding a wheelchair down a busy street in Los Angeles. That's pretty funny. Anyway, before that, we started that set with Roger Allen Wade, Party in My Pants, from the record Too Fat to Fly, conveniently on the Johnny Knoxville Records label from 2011. Anyway, thank you for listening. 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More to come. Trust me, you're in for a good time. I'll see you out there. I'll probably be making you a burrito soon. Bye, everybody.

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1: Good afternoon, everybody. I'm Bobby Speedy Gray. Welcome to this week's edition of From the Basement right here on Radio Boise. Going to get right into it. Lots of music from the archives today. Lots of bleeps and bloops. Let's get started with a set from Boise's own Discoma, From the Basement right here on Radio Boise. This is good stuff.

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0: All the way from London, England, this is Dave Machine, recorded in his studio for From the Basement.

0: from London, England. That was Dave Machine. That's going to wrap it up for this show. I'll be around tonight at 9 o'clock for Transitions and Modulations. But from Cooper the Super Trooper, from Banksy the Manx, from Absolutely Rosemary, the blackest cat in the world, and from Kitty Heaven, sweet, sweet, much beloved Calico Autumn. Love you guys. See you tonight. Bye-bye.
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8: Actually, I'm going to start with a final spin, then I'll ask you to give me a letter. 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Thing is the category. Players are ready. Band is ready. And here we go. Lolita.
9: Oh, South Potato. 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
8: No.

Hey everyone, it's me, DJ Kevin. I'm back. I've missed you. Shout out Maddie F for filling in while I was gone. This is Hot Potato on KRBX 89.9 FM, Caldwell, Boise, also known as Radio Boise. The next couple hours, we're going to be bopping around genre to genre, exploring new music, figuring out what's cool, what's good.

It's going to be fun. We just heard one, a new one from Sweeping Promises. They've got a new album in the works. Must be. That was Cocoon, which we can only assume will be on that album. Lots of more new stuff to come. We're gonna rock and roll a little bit. Touch on some more experimental stuff. Nothing too crazy today. We got some new Kim Petras. Some new Chanel Beads. New Ty Segall. But first off, we're going to listen to this new song from Ice Age. Their album For Love of Grace and the Hereafter came out late last month. It's been maybe 2 or 3 weeks now. Heavy rotation at DJ Kevin's house. Just got the vinyl the other day. So it's literally rotating. I'm not speaking figuratively when I say rotation. Just so you know. We're going to hear the song Mother of Pearl. One of the few I haven't played yet in past Hot Potatoes. Check it out. Thanks again for tuning in. Stick around. We'll be here till 7. Take it away, Ice Age.

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You're listening to Radio Boise, KRBX 89.9 FM. This is Hot Potato, where we discover new music, push our boundaries a little bit, explore things that we might not have explored before in an effort to become better people. Or at least better people with better taste. We just heard one from the band Lime Garden. It was called Downtown Lover. New single from them. Before that, the newest from Ty Segall. Garage is back fully. Ty is back releasing and recording music. That one's called Black Paint. It's almost like the time between, you know, now and 2012 or whenever he last put out a good album just disappeared. We warped. And that's kind of cool. Before that was Yard Act. Their newest single, New Beginnings. We heard one from the artist Mallory Hawk as well. It's called Caretaker. Before that was Ice Age. With the song Mother of Pearl from their hit record For Love of Grace and the Hereafter. Probably going to be one of my albums of the year. And then Sweeping Promises before that with Cocoon. So that was the beginning of the show. The first song we heard on this episode of Hot Potato.

0: We're going to take a quick break, and then we'll be back with more music right after this. Bye.
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0: Thanks again, everyone, for tuning in. It's me, DJ Kevin. This is Hot Potato here on Radio Boise. It's 5:25. We've got plenty of time to explore these new sonic avenues. New stuff from new artists. Maybe you never heard of them before. I think most of us have heard of this next one, Julia Jacklin. She's been busy. Seems like she just came out with an album. Maybe I'm making that up. Maybe she's just been busy with other stuff. Touring, maybe? I don't know. She's got a new album called The Gem that comes out, oh my goodness, 90 days, 4 hours, 33 minutes and 40 seconds. Summer will be over September 25th. I don't even want to think about September. Maybe I shouldn't even play this song. Well, I guess we'll play it. It's called Get Away From Me. I Think I'll Love You Soon. And you're listening to it here on Radio Boise. This is Hot Potato. Thanks for tuning in.

doses I take. I keep reaching out, like I just end with your arms. I'm already knowing I'm fake, I know that I'm sick. You keep on asking what's wrong, but it feels like the older I get, my hatred for light, I keep on blocking you out. I feel like a solar eclipse, so would you be wrong for saying I lost all your trust? You don't have to show me no love. I can just leave, you can go find someone else, but I'll keep on holding this grudge.

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Hope you're having a great Friday. I know I am. This is Hot Potato. 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Because we're officially an org. We just heard a new one from Lorraine. L apostrophe rain. That one was called Soulless Cycle. I wonder if she has beef with Soul Cycle. Before that, straight from SoundCloud, that was Ayo Witty with Dead People. Before that, we heard one from Evil Jean, Lucy, aka Cooper Be Handy, and Nourished by Time collaborating on this track for Heaven's Gate Volume 2. That track was called Karma Sutra. Before that, it was none other than, say it with me, Angels, Charlie, XCX, new song Wink Wink. She's continuing to explore rock and roll, air quotes. I'm liking it. And before that, to kick it all off, we heard Julia Jacklin with Get Away From Me, I Think I'll Love You Soon, in parentheses. Her album The Gem comes out in 90 days and 4 hours and some minutes, according to the countdown, album countdown. Alright, we're going to keep going, but first it's time for Out and About, aka Radio Boise's live music and events calendar. Here is a bunch of stuff coming up. In the background, shout out to this new jazz song called 369. I'm into it. All right, tonight we've got The Last Wild Buffalo, Tilted Earth, and J. William Miller playing at the Neurolux, so 21 and up. Doors open at 7. We also have Camping in Alaska, Human Ant Farm, and Glimpse playing in the Shrine Basement tonight at 7, all ages. Realms has Teratoma, Necrotizing, Crush Shadow, and Carapace Siphon at 6. Once again, that one's at Realms. All ages. Tonight at the Olympic, 21 and up, 7 p.m., Normal Eyes with Fall of Fathom, Gypsy Moon Rise, and Withstand the Sands. Also tonight at the Sandbar, Limited Edition is playing. And Muzzy Braun is playing at the Sapphire at 7. Tomorrow, it's Bad Quitters with the Shut-Ups, Grocery Bag, and Ultra Small Ocean. That one's at Neurolux, 21 and up. All weekend,
check out the Queerly Arts Festival happening at the VAC. That one's 21 and up as well. It goes through Sunday, the 28th. Also this weekend, Sunday, there's a punk flea market happening at Realms from noon to 5. And you can check out Kelsey Carter and the Heroines with Frankie and the Studs at the Shrine Basement at 7:30. That is it for now. Lots of stuff happening this weekend. No excuse to stay inside. Get out there, support artists, the community, the town. Be a part of something more than your living room this weekend. All right, time for more music. Let's see, what shall I play? Let's get into this track by the one and only Phoebe Bridgers. She's back. She's got a new single. It's called Lost Boys. Check it out. Thanks again for listening to Hot Potato.

0: Hey, what's up, everyone? It's me, DJ Kevin. You're listening to Hot Potato here on Radio Boise, KRBX 89.9 FM. Just heard one from Rebe and Amaya. That one was called Azucar y Sal. New single from those two. Before that, Art Feynman with his new single Plastic Flowers. We heard one from Chanel Beads before that. The song Tyler Richard from the new album Your Day Will Come. Which is another one that I've been putting on at quiet moments at the DJ Kevin household. When I don't want to get too hyped. At the top of that set was Phoebe Bridgers' newest track, Lost Boys. Her album, Lost Ocean, must come out soon. I refuse to click the album countdown for that one. Sorry. A DJ has to have boundaries, you know? All right, it's 6 o'clock. We're halfway through. Thanks again for tuning in. This is Hot Potato. We're going to take a quick break. And when we come back, a very special set. A little mixtape I put together. We'll dive in right after this. Stick around.
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0: All right, we're back. 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This is Hot Potato on Radio Boise, KRBX 89.9 FM. We're going to bop in now. You know, behind the behind all the glitz and glam of new music, what Hot Potato's really about is connecting through music. I think one of the best ways to do that is through the mixtape, which is maybe gonna have a comeback soon, but I think for now it's become a bit of a lost art. But one of our favorite friends of the show, former co-host in training, current host of the show FKA Daft Manifesto, DJ Lowe. It's her birthday tomorrow. And I wanted to throw a little mini mixtape together for her. These are a few tracks that they either remind me of her or, you know, they're things that we've experienced together. Gonna do this first one is by one of if not her favorite bands, Bright Eyes. This is probably the when we got together I was not a fan. hate to say it now. But this is probably the first song I liked from them, thanks to her incessant suggestions of me giving them another chance, or just me hearing them in the background. This one's called Landlocked Blues. Not a new one, but it's a banger. Thanks again for tuning in. This is Hot Potato.
3: If you walk away, I'll walk away. First tell me which road you will take. I don't wanna risk our paths crossing someday. So you walk.